0: GD520 will be up to you guys. Have a good night.
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1: it? Medic 5, go ahead. Medic 7's going to come and meet me at Sioux Avenue. I won't need additional ambulance. 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
0: 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Airport transfer as soon as they clear hospital.
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0: At some point tonight, can you go by the 53 I-90 eastbound and see if a vehicle is still out there? I'm thinking it might be a blue Nissan Titan, but we were told on the 19th that it blew a transmission, and I don't have any driver info to check if it's still out there.
1: 10-4. Yeah, I'll go by and check.
0: Thank you. 1809. Communication, Lexington.
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3: I saw no vehicles on the side of the road between the 52 and 54, I-90 eastbound.
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0: 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You're still on CCMH, but I'm assuming that Medic 7 is also clear and back off duty.
1: Communications, Medic 7, sorry, I was on 17 EMS, go ahead.
0: I'm assuming Med 7 is also complete and off duty.
1: That's firm, thank you.

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0: You can show us around to the airport non-merger with flight crew and patient.
1: Copy, arrived at the airport.
0: En route to.
2: GD-463. Yes. My welfare check today on Vista Circle. Could you make sure that's linked to the welfare check that occurred on the 10th?
1: Copy.
2: Thank you.

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1: Go ahead.
0: Can you check locals and see if we've ever had a contact with this male? I don't know where he would be out of, but I can give you his name.
1: Go ahead.
0: I have Tim. It could be Timothy, but it's Tim. So tell him Ida Mary. Last name is William Henry Edward Lincoln Adam Nova.
1: Copy.
0: I have a plate number also, but I honestly don't know what state it would be out of. Are you able to run a plate without a state?
1: I can still try to look for it. Go ahead.
0: It's going to be 350 Nora Edward Queen, and it would be on a Subaru Forester.
1: Happy.

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0: I'm off duty. Have a good night.
1: Oh, you too.
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0: All units responding to YNAC. It's going to be a coal bunker that is smoldering encased in a bunker, and they are not opening it. RP said there is enough smoke that they won't be able to put it out themselves. No visible flames at this time.
1: To respond towards a breach in the area, Wagon Hammer and Tonk, there's two males, one's in a blue shirt. The one in the blue shirt threw a handful of rocks and said, then kind of cussed at the other one. And the RP wants to remain anonymous and continued walking.
2: He's doing copies.
3: 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They're out bringing fuel pumps.
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2: Communications, BG1. 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
0: Do you want all personnel or backfill?
1: All personnel, please.
2: I'm sorry, I don't think I let you know, but the individual has walked in and they granted us access to search the room.
1: PD-499.
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0: I have a female by the name of Beth on the line regarding a house watch at her residence. She advised that her husband was arrested, and she would just like a house watch on her street for the time being.
1: Yeah, I spoke to the deputy. I'll keep an eye on it tonight if you for a special watch.
0: 10-4, I have her on the line. Do you want to talk to her?
1: No, that's fine.

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1: Go ahead.
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1: 529, sorry, I had fire traffic. 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

0: 3333 is coming on 2006 Brown Chevy to Jared Millard. I am a 3 Beach.
1: 10-4. He still has a civil paper active, right?
0: I'll check. That's firm.
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1: I'm not sure what apartment he's in, but his car's here.
2: Ten four for Jerry.
1: That's from.
2: 10-4. 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
1: I'll hang out in the area. 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
1: 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I-56 PD status.
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0: 1930. Can you copy call 137, traffic complaint, started at Buxton and Constitution. It was a black Ford truck with a male driver with a tarp over the back end. It was flying around the corner as it was south on Buxton.
1: That's helping enough.

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1: Okay.
0: I just drove through that area of your traffic complaint. Didn't see a vehicle matching that description.
1: Copy, thanks. I'm over here too, and I'm not seeing it either. Appreciate it.
2: 137, if you want to come back, someone just got in that vehicle.
0: Turn around.

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1: I'm unsure right now. Long air, Brown. I believe it's Jared.
0: 10-4, I have his right here.

0: He responded with a gray report for domestic 3324 Georgia Circle. It has been physical. Sounds like the RP is grandma, and they both notified her.
1: Howdy.
2: PD 527. I'm a little ways out, but I can back.
0: Howdy.
1: I'm just leaving the field phone, so I'll head that way.

0: 536, both parties are intoxicated.
1: PDA and copy.
0: Both parties have been drinking.
1: Copy.
2: SO 16765.
0: John.
2: Bishop Road.
0: 14.

0: He uses 3324.
1: Over.
0: Copy, is this the apartment?
1: She just gave me that address, not apartments, but let me just look at it.
0: Copy.

0: 556 feet. I think this is going to be a townhome, it looks like, at the end of that little area. Just on the other side of the apartments there.
1: I copy. I didn't see 3324, but I'll go back and look.
0: That's what their DLC as well.
2: Copy.

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1: Wow.
0: What vehicles do they have registered to in Wakanda?
1: Stand by, but from where your vehicles are and where this is plotting on the map, I think you need to go to the next turn to your left there. It's in the back at the very end of that little street.
0: I copy.

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4: 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She did tell them she was calling law enforcement.
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3: 5-5-6, do we have any other vehicles registered to either of these two?
1: Okay.
0: Yeah, so who does that plate come back to?
1: Comes back to Scott's Brother Incorporated.
0: Oh, thanks.

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1: Go ahead.
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1: Okay.
3: Roger, copy back.
1: Copy.
0: Sir.
1: Thank you, 27 PD, this is a 16-year-old male that keeps coming in and out of his room screaming at, sounds like, mom. He also threatened to commit suicide. 19, that motorcycle comes back current, registered to Doc Ritchie in, at 1212 Diamond Ridge Boulevard in Rapids.
0: 10-4, thank you.
1: Copy. Any questions that you have, officer?
0: 36-160. Go ahead. Sorry, do you want anybody else to come out there and have you look around?
1: 527, negative. Copy.
4: Thank you.
2: No, I think I'm good. I'm finished. And looks like he's just parked there. I'm not seeing anybody around.
0: Careful.
2: Yeah, so 36, you can show me tonight.
1: Some more.

0: 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We're still interior suppressing.
1: Copy. PD 527, both units on scene. Copy.

0: Looks like we'll come to a stop at Lakeway and Ladue. 17 County, 15 Charles. Wyoming truck on a black Dodge pickup.
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1: MS-37, respond to 401 East 8th Street, cross of Emerson and Osborne for a sick person. Again, MS-37, respond to 401 East 8th Street, cross of Emerson and Osborne for a sick person.

0: Copy, you're responding to a 55-year-old male who's alert and able to talk to us. He is breathing normally. He's just stating that he's dizzy and doesn't feel very good. You can respond non-emergent. He does have history of seizures.
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0: SO-173-605, I got two vehicles. One's pulling over on Little Powder Road. Next one's going to be still going 10 foot on plate.
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0: 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Next one is just back if I can get another this way.

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1: 10-4, is there someone else who could go up there, back them up?
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1: 10-4.
4: 19 is at Sinclair and NC, I can head that way.
1: 10-4-19.
4: Yeah, so 36.
1: Go ahead.
4: I got 27-29s on a Wyoming mail, please.

0: SS Cicado, Sam Adam Union Charles Edward David Ocean, First Martin, Marie Adam Robert Tom Adenora, middle of E is an Enrique, he is a third, date of birth is 12/09/2009.
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0: He is clear valid, class, attitude Charles with corrective lens and other limitations, 5 a.m. to 11 p.m. and one non-family passenger under 18.
1: 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Over here, 619.
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0: go ahead. Arriving at the ER, ending mileage 1.1.
2: Copy, 1.1.
1: Crossed over, right next to the old dump. I'll get you in quite a sec. It's going to be on a black sport bike.
2: Copy. R60PD.
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1: Tell 173.
4: Go ahead.
2: Can you probably call 144 traffic complaints at Peach and 3rd? Two juveniles on e-bikes, both males, keep riding in front of cars and almost got hit.
3: That was first.
4: And second, 28 is going to be a temporary Wyoming 551074 on a gray Jeep also.
5: 10-4.
4: I'm stopped in front of my vehicle now.
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0: 166.
2: Temper.
1: 85, yeah, that plate is temporary.
2: Go ahead.
0: Yeah, so 36 tonight.
1: Wyoming 503-533.
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0: Lasso, Davis, David, Adam, Victor, Ida, Sam, first Lucas, Lincoln, Union, Charles, Adam, Sam, middle of Dylan, date of birth is 4/10/2007.
1: Heavy.
2: How's everyone sound for you?
3: Go ahead.
2: The first 28 I gave you, 8 county, driver's telling me that belongs to another one of his vehicles. I have another 28 to Wyoming temporary for that vehicle. Wyoming 529032.
3: 10-4. Yeah, I was getting that one back on a Dodge.
1: 550 PD, he's clear valid.
2: That's going to be his. I got 27s when you're ready, times 2.
0: Thank you.
3: Go ahead with your first.
2: It's going to be a Wyoming male, last of Charles Edward Robert, Mary Adam, Charles King, first of Chance, common spelling, middle of Alan Lee, date of birth 2/13/2006.

0: 173 SL. 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
1: Wyoming male, last of Johnson, John Ocean Henry, Nora Sam Ocean Nora, first of Caleb, Charles Adam Lincoln, Edward Boy, middle of Alston, date of birth is 3-1-2007.
0: 10-4, standby.

0: 173, SL.
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0: 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Just confirming the second Wyoming temporary. It's William Young 529-032.
1: Ten 12, he's up in front. Let me get it for you again.
0: Ten 4, I confirm that one. It's correct. It's a chance on the Jeep compass.
1: Ten 4.

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0: Last name's Friesen, Frank Robert Ida, Edward Sam, Edward Nora. First name is Kellen, King Edward Lincoln, Lincoln, Edward Nora. Date of birth is 7/16/2010. I'll have one more when you're ready.
1: Go ahead.
0: Last name is Roger, Robert Oshin, Sam, Ida, Edward Robert. First name Alico, Adam Lincoln, Edward Charles King Ocean. Date of birth is 11/30/2010.

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0: 160, when you're clear of your VIN and not 10-6, would you be able to take a look at call 57?
1: Yeah, she wanted me to come by now or just announce it at night.
0: I'm not too sure. She had just said that she wanted it put on at some point.
1: Yeah.

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1: Copy. I was just going to have him copy call 148 to traffic complaints 39 Mercantile Drive.
2: 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I'll let him know.
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0: At the 26.5 on Wyoming 450, it's a vehicle versus deer. There's a bit of a language barrier, so all we know is there's no injuries, unknown vehicle, unknown road blockage, and unknown status of the deer, but there is a deputy also en route.
1: Okay.
0: 21
1: PT. I'm guessing we don't have phone contact.
0: I do not have one in here, but I'll see if they leave a phone number for him.
1: Hi, I'm going to hop over to their channel real quick.

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1: 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Someone else wants to come over here?
2: Yeah, this is from 176 from 8 Mile.
3: Be 4th and Osborne. This be a Wyoming temp tag. I'm sorry, temp tag. 551059.
5: 56 just turned down a box owner from 50.
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0: 10-4.
2: 10-4. Are you able to confirm the plate?
6: Okay. Local truck 8393, maybe 13 County and 10-12 from here.
7: I'll be at 1204 4th Ave, still on this call.
0: Local truck 8393 is on a 2025 dark green Nissan. I'll try 13 County.
4: 527 PV status.
1: 10-4. I'll wait for another unit to make contact.
0: 10-4.
4: Ready?
5: I'm at the 125-1990.
1: 10-4. I don't believe it's the 833

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1: Go ahead.
0: None of the combinations I ran with 13 county, 17 county, 8333, and 8393 came back to a blue Ford.
1: 10-4. I'll get you the correct one in a second.
0: 10-4.
2: PD-526, 13 county truck, 8393 on an old plate.
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5: I'm getting ready to pull in. Where are you at?

0: 956 Black comes up current on a white 2005 truck to Blackburn Calico out of Douglas.
1: Copy, I'll be out with SOS Flying J.
0: Copy.
2: Yes, 36, you can show me 1053 with him.
3: 10-4.
2: Well, 6 is 23 as well.
3: 10-4.

0: 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I'm 10-2. Both cans are removed, please.
1: Right.
2: 137, Hassel.
3: Go ahead.

0: I'm getting 13 County 8393 back clear on a 2001 green Ford to Jose Maria De Leon, 308 West Maple Avenue, McAllen, Texas.
1: Avoid actually going on, I have a mail for you here, Michelle.
0: 10-4.
2: SO Pat 106, it is an old plate just for your 43.
0: 10-4, the registration ending date on that plate is November 30th, 2025. An old plate.
3: Yep, ma'am, yeah.
4: 527 PD status.
1: Status
4: good, thank you.
1: Okay. 127. Go ahead. 27-29, Texas mail.

0: And last name, Jay Leon, strength swelling. First name, Victor. Victor Edward Charles David Ocean Robert, EOB 1106-1965, out of Texas.
1: 10-4.

0: 137, that's all.
1: Go ahead.
0: He's clear, but I'm not getting him back with a DL. Could you confirm the date of birth?
2: BC2 Communications.
3: Go ahead.
2: Did you have traffic? I saw you were keying up.
3: That's negative. That was inadvertent.
2: Sorry.
4: One sixty.
2: 159 PD. Go ahead. 160. Both those men come back clear, not on file. In Vindicator, the first one puts it on the 2026 Kawasaki, and the second one comes back on a 2018 Jayco trailer.
3: I've got your RPM PX. So I'd like to talk to you.
4: Yeah, that's it. 1824 tonight.
0: Communication was 88.
4: Copy, work cell, please.
5: Yeah, so did you also check this guy out of Nebraska?
2: MS88, go ahead.
3: Copy.
0: That's firm. If you can show us on scene, you can clear 3-6 from this.
2: Copy, on scene, clear in 3-6.
4: 36, 19, GF, and Alpha.
5: Yeah, we're good here.

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1: Go ahead.
0: 7-9, I have the sub real quick.
1: 10-4.
2: 137, SO.
3: Go ahead.
2: I'm still not getting him. Do you have an OM?
3: We don't have any physical form of identification.
2: Ten four.
1: 85-27. Just so you know, I'll be working on some paperwork. Okay.

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0: We'll be clear, Wydeck, heading back to right.
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0: 36. I got a return on a Victor De Leon Morita out of Nebraska. Date of birth 6/01/1967. About 5'5", 140. I can send a picture if needed.
1: Yeah, if you would, please.
0: That's from
2: 8550 traffic stop. Southern Envy, Mia Black, Mitsubishi SUV, NPR.

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1: Go ahead.
0: Can you give me Jose De Leon's first last name again, please? And
2: well, okay.
0: Send it to 36 is gone.
3: P567.
4: Go ahead.
1: That's a firm.
3: Box Elder. Across from U-Haul. 70 County PC 276, Charles.
4: Copy.

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0: -133-0764.
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2: -137-36 SL. I put it in the call comments and sent it to 36 SL.
1: Okay. Can you use clear Allen out of Colorado?
0: Copy, and I'm a fan when you're ready.
1: Go ahead.
0: 4 Adam 4. Adam Robert 4. Adam Union 2. Frank Edward 0. 52897.
1: 556 PD status.
3: I'm good.
1: Copy.

0: Thanks, Stevie. Your end is showing clear, not on file.
1: Yeah, so 36.
2: Thank you.
1: 36. Can you contact Ogden, Utah, and see if this guy was arrested there in 2008?
3: That's a firm. Is that going to be Victor or Jose?
1: Victor.
3: 10-4, stand by.

0: 8559. Can you add a Wyoming temporary to my call?
1: Go ahead.
0: This is William Young, 551-036.
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1: Bird 10-2.
0: Right. 10-4. Chief, copy call 152, unknown problem, 1105 Larkspur Lane. It was a rapid SOS, only no answer on callback.
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0: Copy.

0: 36. I spoke with the Weber County Sheriff's Office in Ogden. They are going to have a deputy contact you and provide you information. They wouldn't give me anything over the phone.
1: Copy.

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1: Go ahead.
0: .27/29 Nebraska mail by OLN, and this is from 1997, expired in 2001.

0: 37 out of the line is Henry 12405764. And first name spelling is Victor, Ida, Charles, Tom, Ocean, Robert.
1: 10-4.

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1: Go ahead.
0: 137, that Olin comes back, no record found.
1: Yeah, it's 25 years old.

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1: Go ahead.
0: Yeah, full name for you. It'll be the same date of birth with it.
2: The 550 traffic stop.
1: 137, go ahead. Okay.
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1: Heavy.
0: Two last names, first last name of De Leon, David Edwards, space, Edward, Ocean, North, 1012.
1: 10-4.
0: Last name, spelling, Mary Adam Lincoln, David, Ocean, Nora Adam, David, Ocean. First name of Victor, common spelling, middle name of Jaime, John, Adam, Ida, Mary, Edward.
1: 10-4.
0: One 37,
1: what's the state, Adam?
0: I'm going to assume Nebraska.
1: 10-4.
0: We don't find out in Nebraska, try Utah and Texas.
1: 10-4.

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1: Go ahead.
0: 37, just for your 43, none of my returns are coming back.
1: Ten four. We're getting information from HP that he was wanted via immigration.
0: 10-4.

0: 5-16.
1: Go
0: ahead. What were the last four of that phone number?
1: One, 6, 9, 9.
0: Copy, thanks. We'll be in contact with the homeowner. Everything seems to be tend to.
1: Copy. 560 PD status.
2: PD is clear.
1: Copy.

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1: Got it.
0: Can you change the taxi zones to juveniles?
2: 137, that's all.
1: Got it.
3: Go for 137.
2: We added information regarding a possible ICE warrant regarding Victor to the state returns.
3: I believe 106 is working on that now.
2: 10-4. I have still not found a DL for him.
3: Copy. I think you can quit looking.
2: 10-4.
4: 85 for chance.
1: Go ahead.
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1: Copy.

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0: That's true.
1: 10-4.

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1: Go ahead.
0: Yeah, Box Elder. We'll be pulled into the Days Inn. Be with local PC 816 Robert on a blue. I believe it's a blue Mazda.

0: I'm 47 status.
1: That is good. Were you able to get that plate to return?
0: I was not. I was going to have you double check it.
1: Probably. Thank you.

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1: Copy that.
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0: Flight 56P. 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
2: Peter, does that make a VIN if you want to try that instead of the plate?
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2: 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Boy Lincoln 1. Victor 79. 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
0: Go ahead.
3: All units responding to 1023 Santee Drive, apartment A. It's going to be a house full of smoke, no flames from the outside or inside. RP is out of the residence. Law enforcement's on scene working on utilities to figure out if anybody else is there.
4: It is definitely smoke from some building material. It's coming up through vents at this point.
0: Copy.
2: PC2, copy. PD-14, let fire know if you go north on Santee from 12th Street. On the corner down here, there's a fire hydrant about 150 feet from the residence.
4: PD-559, I'm starting to evacuate this here building.
0: Copy.
3: BC2 communications per law enforcement. If you go north on Santee from 12th, there's a fire hydrant on the corner.
8: Yeah, copy.
2: Responding units, just make sure you're parking out of the way so the fire department can get their vehicles in.
4: PD-560, it looks like it's going to be electrical box in the back of the building.
3: 160, SL.
0: Copy.
7: 160.
0: 160, if you can take a look at call 60, I did pass the highway patrol as well.
7: Were they responding?
0: 160, they did say that they would give it to a trooper, but I'm unsure if there's anyone responding for.
7: It's just me right now. What do you got?
8: 85, 50, I'm going to try to evacuate 1021.
0: Copy. Pal 106, there was a vehicle versus a deer on the 139 Highway 51. No injuries. Vehicle's not drivable. They just need a report for insurance.
2: Just 343, PD. 1021 is a connected apartment.
0: Sorry.
7: Okay. I'm en route to detention. I'll drop this off, and then I'll take that.
2: Essentially, two apartment buildings connected.
0: 10-4.
7: Kill it, 1-6.
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1: If we're evacuating apartments, jump on the radio and let dispatch know which apartments have been evacuated so they can keep a note.
4: PD560, apartment A has been evacuated.
6: I'm out to the detention center. I have my listen ready, and then as soon as I'm done with this, I'll head to that 1050 county's passing on.
3: All units responding, just for information, PD is evacuating the apartments.
4: PD 559, I don't know if anybody's advised, A, B, and C are working on getting out. I'm working on D right now.
10: Copy. Go ahead with your mileage.
6: 70383.
10: Copy
1: 2219. PD 4, can you just let fire department know? The apartment A seems to be the worst one so far.
10: We copy.
3: BC 2 communications.
1: Matt of 1023.
11: Go ahead.
10: Copy 1023A.
4: PD 559, I got a hold of last apartment. D's evacuating.
3: Fires of correction. PD is advising that apartment A seems to be the worst. They located an electrical box in the back of the building that it appears that it's coming from.
10: Copy.
11: Copy. A, and it's from electrical box on the back side. Thank you.
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0: Street Protocol 157, suspicious vehicle, 115 Rohan Avenue and Council Communications. It sounds like it's no longer in progress now. There was a suspicious vehicle following the RP. I think I have that video.
1: I 56, 14. If there's anyone down there able to just block off Stanties, just block it off to where there's no other vehicles able to come down here.
2: Copy that. You mean to block it off at 12th?
1: Yeah, that'll work. I'm going to do the same thing on the north end.
3: Poor 18, Kitty.
1: Good.
3: I called a key holder for the building as well. She's going to be in route in the black four-door Chevy Impala, just so you're aware.
1: Okay, sounds good. You guys just keep an eye out for that vehicle.

0: 418. We're in contact with Vernon. Do you need him for anything?
1: Nope, just wanted to let him know we appreciate him calling. This could have gotten a lot worse.
0: Yeah, we copy that.

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1: Just for information, City Electrical is en route to your location.
0: I copy, thank you.
2: Go at 106.
3: 106, go ahead.
2: En route to that crash, but leave me on this for the moment. I gotta add the 28.
3: Copy, and I did get another crash at the 165/59 eastbound. Did I stack to you?
2: Yeah, just stack it. What's that one?
3: It is a black Chevy Cruze versus Deer. No injury, no road blockage, unknown location or status of Deer, and vehicle is not drivable, but they have already loaded it on a trailer.
2: Okay, excellent. I will give them a call.
3: Copy, 2232.
2: I'll show everybody how we can multitask.
3: Copy that, 2232.
4: VC1 communications.
5: Go ahead.
4: You guys still all good out there?
5: Yeah, that's from.
6: Yeah, 7137, can I?
4: Copy.
5: 10-4.

0: piggybacking on. Yeah. I'll be out of the way station and in contact with the RP.
1: Okay.
2: PD-14 on the radio log that we've started notifying the people in 1021 building that they can go back inside.
1: Heavy.

0: were unable to make access to 1023 D as in David. Do any of your officers know who belonged to that apartment? We need to get in there and ventilate. Well, let me find out.
1: B14, did we ever know in the radio log apartment D if we evacuated that one or not?
2: That's a firm.
1: David, in apartment 1023 is the one I'm referencing specifically.
2: We haven't noted that it was evacuated. I put utilities in the call as well. We're trying to get a hold of them.
1: Copy that.
2: 418, can we try to find that resident? Fires need to make access to ventilate that apartment.
0: Communications engine 2.
1: Yeah, I understand. That's what I was trying to track down as well.
3: Oh, there was.
2: Engine 2, go ahead.
0: You can show engine 2 on duty at station 1.
2: Copy engine 2.

0: CD14, did the key holder or management or whatever give you an ETA on when they're going to be here?
1: She just said she was headed that way, but I can call her back.
0: If you're able to, give her a quick phone call, see about how long they might be with a key.
1: Copy.
2: Oh,
3: 418, I'm in contact with the key holder.
0: Copy that. Bring them over here to the backside, please.
2: 5 12 7 12 5

0: probably just past July Avenue.
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0: 106, go ahead.
1: Copy, that's 106, that is San Diego.
0: It's actually probably closer to Bronx now.
1: The complaint at the 132, that is going to be in reference to, I believe, a crashed vehicle call that 187 got this morning. They're coming back to pick that vehicle up, I'm guessing.
2: TD 434.
0: Okay.
2: I'm sorry, head to 158.
0: Copy, thank you.
3: We're going to clear a couple units from this fire as well.
0: Copy, I will just clear it then. Copy.
4: 418 confirming that keyholder of apartment D got in contact with fire.
3: At least maintenance staff did.
4: Copy.
1: Yeah, you can probably just reference that. I can see it from 51. It's the same spot that that vehicle was at, so those are the same. Also, you can make a note. And the other one, I got a hold of by phone, and they're going to text me everything I need for that.
5: Communications. We made contact and made entry into D.
0: Copy. Made entry into apartment D. 160 SL.
2: 60.
0: Okay. And I'm sorry, is that the one in Clark County or Campbell? 160, we just got another vehicle versus deer at the 135 on I-90 headed eastbound. I know Pat 106 is headed out to that other one.
1: That's the one in Clark County. I'm going to the one here in Campbell County in person, since it's just down the road. Looks like the truck's in front of me.
2: 10-4, 10-4.
0: 10-4. Copy, 2240.

0: And looking at it, it's that vehicle left at the 131.8. And that complaint, on her the same.
1: MS-36, respond to the ER room 11 for a med transfer back to their residence at 1126 Sioux. Again, MS-36, respond to the ER room 11 for a med transfer back to their address at 1126 Sioux.
2: Copy, 2240.
3: Communications, MS-260.
1: 260, go ahead.
0: When I'm done with this one, I'll swing by there and make sure it's gone.
2: PD-527. Yeah.
3: We're clear of this airport transfer. You can assign us to the ER and show us en route.
2: Do you run local truck 668? That's copy 2241.
1: Copy
2: 2668. Correct. 527 PD, that shows current on a white 2013 Chevy to Brian. Tender shot 8186. Copy.
4: 418, Force Report.
5: I'm heading your direction. What do you
4: got? I'm seeing if anybody's got a drone. Might be a good idea to put them up.
5: I've got one. I'm heading there right now. I'll go get it up.
2: 106.
4: Copy. I'm just passing City West on Warlow.
5: Good. Copy. What am I looking for specifically? Just somebody maybe leaving on foot?
4: That's a firm. Looks like somebody just ditched their car in the ditch.
2: And I got another crash at the 135, I-90 eastbound. No airbags, no road blockage, vehicle's not drivable, but county advised they have a deputy en route, and they will take care of that one.
6: 418, 556, I'm getting ready to clear. I also have a drone.
3: Okay. Thank you.
2: 2242.
5: Copy, yeah, if we can get a couple people to clear from that call. Honestly, we only probably need 560 to stay there that he's trapped in.
6: I copy.
0: That's
5: 0-5-1-6. Go ahead. If you guys are able to get out of there, though, the fire department's got all the help they need, and we can clear out.
0: 556, your car's holding us back. Who's ever taking care of the third suicidal deer for me? I appreciate it. Thank you.

0: I'm coming to my car. I'll be there in a sec.
1: One second, bro. Okay.
2: Speed back 27, I'll be out with that vehicle at Best Med Urgent Care. Copy.
3: 19, you want me to go with you?
4: Negative, I'm just going to be in the area.
3: Have one.
5: 527, you need another one?
6: Call 16, you can clear the AOA. I'll get the report done tomorrow.
2: Copy, 2243.
4: 550, if you can just start heading her way.
3: Coming around.
2: Is it heavy?
4: 80 horsepower, you can put me in the area.
2: Heavy.
3: 418, same traffic.
2: Heavy.

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0: Copy.
2: Four 24. So you can get a plate on that white small SUV that's leaving south right now.

0: PG-14. A bill of sale has the name Chandra Castor on it. Let me know if you need spelling on that.
1: Go ahead with the spelling.
0: Last name Castor, King Adam, Sam, Tom, Edward, Robert, first of Chandra, Charles Henry Adam, Nora David, Robert Adam.
1: Copy.
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1: 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It was leaving from this area.
0: Copy.
1: PD, also, this is going to be classified as a vehicle crash.

0: 8:40 around reality, you know, in Denver and Colorado, just to talk to me, see if they know anything about
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2: Communications Animus 260.
0: That's so.
1: Copy. Animus 260.
2: Out of the year.
1: Copy, out of the year.
3: That's 160, 1024.
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0: P14, what time did this call come in?
1: Copy that.
2: 418-424.
3: I talked with a male who said he was just there visiting his mom. Nothing really suspicious about his neighbor.
0: Copy that. PD, it sounds like the crash happened about 10 minutes before you guys were called.
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0: But the two phone numbers we have in the contacts with that email and the call notes, we show her an address on North Third, but I don't have her holding current utilities there.
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0: It comes back on a 2010 silver Ford registered to Jessica Boss out of Iowa.
1: Yeah, four.

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0: I'm 6085.
1: I'm good here.
0: Coming.
2: That's 716. You got 27 female out of house.
3: Go ahead.
2: Last name's Boy Adam, Adam Sam. First name Jessica, John Edward Sam, Sam Ida Charles Adam. Date of birth is 3/3/1982.
4: 424P.
3: Good. 10-4, say hi.
4: Is that contact with the Nissan, right?
5: That's for him. I'm out of the crash right now.
4: Okay.
5: PD 418, for the sake of speeding things up, you might as well just get a tow in this way as well, as soon as you're able to.
3: 160 SL.
0: Copy.
2: 160.
3: She's clear valid. I'll get her added.
2: Thank you.
5: It's a smaller SUV. It's on all four wheels. It's just pushed up against the barbed wire fence here.
0: Copy.
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0: Katie Patrick Pepper. Got you, sir. Can you change this to breach of peace, please?
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0: 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I'm not getting it to return.
1: That's from, hold on.

0: 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I didn't end up putting it run off.
1: Copy.
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6: 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Okay. 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
0: Copy that.
7: 10-2.
3: 10-4.
4: PD-4 framework. So this should come back on a 2008 Toyota Scion XB.
1: Affirm. It looks like expired in 24, 13 County, 16569 to Quentin Oler off the out of Glenrock.
4: Copy. That's who it says. The seller is on the bill of sale.
1: Copy. And Chandra was the buyer.
4: That's firm. Dated July 18th, 2026.

0: 424-537.
1: Go ahead.
0: Do you want my partner to maybe take a trip around that vehicle?
1: I mean, you could if you want to.
2: Stop 106.
0: Copy. Did you already search it?
3: 106, go ahead.
1: Negative. We're going to try to call this Chandra and see what's going on.
0: Copy.
2: Confirming. Did Dad's telling you or contact you, let you know they were coming out to get this vehicle?
0: Great, said he wants to come.
4: PD4, can we just note the radio log for that vehicle crash call? Residents number 1 and number 2 both have exterior surveillance cameras that would have been pointing this way.
3: That is negative. I don't have anything on my screen.
0: Copy.
2: Okay, just wanted to confirm. Thank you.
3: You're welcome. 2259.

0: after 6. How many taillights is that?
1: 160 SL.
2: 160.
1: 160 just 343. Manning's is en route. ETA is 20 to 25 minutes.
2: Yeah, of course. Thank you.

0: 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What's going to be my IR number?
1: SO16, your IR is 5362.

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1: 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Myself and 555 are going to head to that North Shore address.
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1: And
0: I just located a driver's license in here at the Wyoming Mill.
1: And
0: last name is Kokesh. King, Ocean King, Edward Sam Henry, first name Shane. Common spelling. Date of birth is 9/21/89.

0: And can you check and see if we have any contacts with him and then what the most recent address is for him, please?
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4: What's the title for Patrick's account?
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4: 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Stillman is for address.
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1: 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Baymont by Wyndham Gillette. 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
2: Break. MS-37, engine 2, you're responding to a 71-year-old female. She is alert and able to talk. She is breathing normally. She is complaining of chest pain, and it has now been modified to that she is having difficulty breathing. Break. MS-37, engine 2, you're responding to a 71-year-old female. She is alert and able to talk. She is breathing normally. She is complaining of chest pain, and it has now been modified to that she is having difficulty breathing.
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4: Yeah, I remember. Thank you.

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1: Warwick. Looks like somebody ran through a bunch of these orange cones over here on Lakeway. They're kind of scattered across the lanes.
3: See another closest cross street there on Lakeway.
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2: 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We just want to have a little inventory of what we saw in the vehicle.
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0: This is all Sheridan Patrol. I'm at 1050 PI, mile marker 33, I-90 westbound. Vehicle versus deer. Driver's complaining of difficulty breathing. Fire an EMS on our route.
1: Fire 59, if you're still set up on the west side, you can clear negative contact during and I can talk to them.
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1: When you're done at the sub, I just got a call at Hank's reference a suspicious act. RP is not an employee there, but was concerned for a female who was mumbling and stumbling around. She has two duffel bags and dark clothing. RP believes she might be under the influence of something or needing help in some way. He couldn't really understand what she was saying due to his own hearing impediment, but he also witnessed her doing something around a truck after the employees came out.
2: Copy, I'll head that way in a little bit.
1: 10-4, I'm fairly certain this is the individual that we've been dealing with for the past couple days, but just in case it's not.
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0: Last of stocking, Sam Tom Ocean, Charles King, Ida Nora George, First Dalton, David Adam Lincoln Tom Ocean, Nora Middle John, date of birth is 7/27/2006.
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1: 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Echo Shipley, Sam Henry, Ida Paul, Lincoln, Edward Young, versus Spencer Common, date of birth is 1-7-1992.
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0: she won't speak to me. 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
1: 10-4? 139, 137.
0: Good.
1: I believe the other shifts were using pen and paper to talk to her.
0: Yeah, I got a lot of wind. Can you 10-9?
1: The other shifts were using pen and paper to communicate with her.
0: Yeah, I asked her if she'd do that, and she gave me a thumbs down.
1: 10-4. 19-137.

0: Is it 159?
1: Go ahead.
0: That is correct. It's Brandy, and I'm 10-2.
1: 10-4.

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0: Sharon, 225, make sure I'm clear.
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2: No. He's leaving now.
3: 225, copy, and I do have another crash pending.
2: Copy.
0: Where would that be?
2: PD 555, traffic control.
4: Fishing light?
2: That's a firm.
4: Copy.
3: It will be just north of mile marker 1 on 335. They were northbound. It is a red GMC terrain. 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Deer is dead and off the road, but the vehicle is not drivable. He has no roadside assistance or preference on the tow.
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0: If he has no preference, does he need one coming? Do we know that?
3: He did say it was not drivable, but I did not get details on the damage.
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4: Copy, BC2.
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0: 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Again, MS 88 engine 14 responded 2501 Dogwood Avenue, apartment 25 for an overdose poison. 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Again, MS 88, engine 14, respond to 2501 Dogwood Avenue, apartment 25 for an overdose poison.
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0: 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You're responding to a 31-year-old female. She's alert and talking to her sister, who's advising that she may have overdosed.
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0: 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It'll be unlocked. Someone's with her. She's mumbling and slurring her words.
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0: 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Go ahead. 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
2: IMG, that's the number we have for that individual.
3: Copy. I'm not in front of my computer. Is there any chance that you can text it to either my work or my personal, please?
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3: CNC 25. 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Just alert and breathing.
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4: Can you get the next 1051 for patient? 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
3: You too, thanks.
6: Five, six is the apartment located on the south side or north side of the building?
3: 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Front door is unlocked also. If you come in, it's the first one on the left. Copy.
4: Sharon, 225. Can you let maintenance know that there's going to be a deer on the side of the road at the one on 335? They can pick it up tomorrow.
5: 225, copy 021.

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0: Did you see if Aiden has a local address?
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0: Felt very droopy. It's a black 1993 Chevy S10, Idaho plate, 3 Charles 6946 Union. Stickers in the back window, unknown description off the stickers. Driver is Lasto Moore, first of Ethan Bella Ballin, 12/20/2004, 5/9/150, blonde and green. Last contact was at 2300 on 7/21/26. Subject made suicidal comments to his girlfriend as he left his residence. Subject had previously cut himself with a knife that evening, but he didn't take it with him. Unknown if he has any other weapons. Again, black 1993 Chevy S10, Idaho plate, 3 Charles 6946 Union. Stickers in the back window, unknown description on stickers. This includes information at 043.
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0: Buffalo 225. I'm 1042 and I'll have Delta County calls till 3 o'clock. Have a great night.
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0: 是农贸法师。1042, Sheridan County AM, I'm sorry, PM calls. Have a good night.
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0: Can you copy call 6 Bridges Peace in the area of Arion Harvest Moon? The RP said he can hear a verbal altercation, people yelling in the area.
1: That's perfect.
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0: Copy.

0: see they think this is going on inside an apartment or outside?
1: Outside on the street, it sounds like, right when those first townhouses on Harvest Moon.

0: 8560, I'll be in the area.
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0: Are they still hearing it?
1: Well, that's negative. She said she started talking to me, so. Negative.
0: Copy.
2: I'm in the area.
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2: Went to the east of aerial just a little bit, didn't hear anything. Headed to the south on Harvest Moon now.
0: Let's see if one of you guys can grab or go meet up with the RP and they can maybe point us in the right direction.
2: 8560, if you're still on the phone with them, can you send them to my work?
1: Okay.

0: Sounds like it might be around that 1510 or 1600, kind of on the corner of Miranda, is where they last heard him.
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0: 555 and 527. I'm going to get a text message sent out through bottom name. Have you guys go try to track this person who's dealing with a criminal injury, something along that line.
1: All right, copy.

0: Last name is going to be Garrison. George Adam Robert Robert Ida Sam Oceanora. First name is Parrot King Young Robert Ida Charles. Date of birth is 9/27/2004.
1: Copy.

0: 527 PD. You head towards 1302 Rawhide for a possible public intox. There's two males. One of them seems in distress. He's wandering in the street and can't walk a straight line and bump it into cars. It seems like the friend is trying to help him. One of the boys is sobbing.
1: Yes, sir. Let me know.
2: Five, six, back.
0: Copy.

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0: Last of Garrison, George Adam, Rover, Rover, Pettis, Sam, Oceanora, first Joshua, Common, date of birth is 11-8-1981.
1: Copy. Okay.

0: 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He's not eligible, has needs an interlock if he is driving. He's got unsupervised probation for DUI and stalking.
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0: 527 PD. She says that he fell in like a little garden display, still closer to Rawhide and Independence. It's going to be on the north side of the street.
1: That's a 159, 1028 times 2.
2: Go ahead with your first.
1: Montana, Charles Young Henry, 516. Looks like it's on a GMC pickup.
2: And your second?
0: 527 PD, I apologize. If you go closer to Independence and Rawhide and then spotlight the north side, you should run right into him. She can still hear him crying.
1: Second one's going to be a local PC, 2134.
2: Stand by one.

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1: 159SO, your Montana truck comes back current on a non-expiring plate. Stand by one.
0: MS-260. I'll be in route. Copy, you're responding to a 78-year-old male, and they say he's not breathing normally. He passed out at one point and has some bleeding from the face. The front door should be unlocked. 10-4.
1: Oh, 59, according to this, Montana truck Charles Young Henry 516, it comes back on a trailer, a homemade trailer. However, the PC, the local, is current. 2007 four-door black Nissan to Jason Bayham on Ptarmigan.
2: 550, are you almost here? Sorry, 555.
3: Well, 59, copy. I'll take a look at that Montana tag again.
4: That's from question.
1: 10-4.
2: Copy. There's going to be a blue pickup leaving the area. If you can maybe follow that, I think they might be involved.
3: Copy. 159.
1: Go ahead.
3: I was mistaken. It's going to be a New Brunswick tag, Charles Young Henry 516.
1: Stand by.
2: Petey, I'll be out with the crying male. He is toppled over into some bushes.

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0: Can you roll EMS this way? It's not emergent, but he's extremely intoxicated.
3: Over.
1: 159, I get that current. It's on a 1998 black GMC Sierra registered to Jesse Yerza out of New Brunswick.
4: Copy, 10-4. They're both parked in front of the Family Dollar. I just spoke to them. They're doing restocking for the store.
1: 10-4.

0: 163-43, we just got a 911 call regarding the fire out of Wyodak. Apparently it's starting back up. I just wanted to let you know in case PD requested you.
1: 10-4.

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0: Last name Stansberry. Sam Tom, Adam Nora, Sam Barry.

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1: Okay, Ninja One. Apologies, let me step away and start over. Sam, Tom, Adam, Nora. Sam, Boy, Adam, Robert, Robert, Young. First name, Quentin. Queen Union, Edward, Nora, Tom, Ida, Nora. Date of birth is 10/16/09. Can I get that date of birth one more?
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0: PC1 Communications, this is the same area that you guys were out with earlier. They said it was tucked behind some beams, and it's showing itself again. There's going to be staff that leads you in.
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0: P14, if you get a minute, would you look up a phone number for a parent contact for Clinton?
1: 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She's supposed to live right over on Preamble, 1406 Preamble.
0: Copy that. I'll head to that address, see if I can get a hold of a parent.
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1: 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There's some phone numbers for parents in your call notes.
3: 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Thank you.
0: 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Are they responding or are they not?
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2: 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Thanks, though.
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0: Communications, multi-story, commercial building, nothing showing. Engine 1 will be on investigations, operations beyond tattoo.
1: Copy, multi-story, nothing showing. You're on investigations, operations on tattoo.
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1: Go ahead.
0: Have you been able to contact the parent?
1: I'm over there in just a minute.
0: Copy.

0: PD, can you tell me if we already had contacts or this kid's info was already ran once tonight?
1: Stand by.
2: Five 27. See if you can find out how much you had to drink tonight and where they got it from.
0: 4 each, and I apologize. He's yelling.
2: In a few minutes.

0: 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I don't think he's been ran tonight.
1: PD 14 will be out of that. 3 angle address.

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1: Copy.
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2: Five 560, I've added that Alicia gal to the trim in your car.
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2: At 27, do you guys have the friend there with you, too?
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2: I don't know how old he is, but we should probably call a parent for him.
1: I'm sorry, 418. Can you repeat again?

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0: 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Just so you know, you're at 17 minutes. I forgot the 10 minutes.
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0: 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I believe there's going to be one occupant.
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2: 555, let me know if you need anything. I'm going to follow you guys up there.
0: Copy, this is a female that was hit in the face a few times. Yeah, PD just wants her checked out.
1: Copy that.
3: PD 527, during route to the hospital, if you can call him and let them know his information, please.
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0: 37.
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1: Good.
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1: 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Call hospital with patient information.
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1: 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We'll be here for a little while.

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0: Last name's going to be Peters. Paul, Edward, Tom, Edward, Robert, Sam. First of Nicole. Nicole, Ida, Charles, Ocean, Lincoln, Edward. Date of birth is going to be
1: 11-8-1980.
0: Sorry. EMS is going to be transporting her up to the ER.
1: Sorry. TV Star 27, I'll be in the hospital. Sorry.

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0: They're incomplete.
1: Copy. Plastic DP.
2: Good.
1: I apologize. I have Kyrie Garrison on PX.
2: Transfer my work.
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1: 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We're going to head back to that Harvest Moon address and interview the female's boyfriend.
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0: Last name's going to be Boyer, Boy Ocean Young, Edward Robert. First name's Carter, King Adam Robert, Tom Edward Robert. Date of birth is 12/13/2006.

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1: Careful.

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1: 10-4.
2: That's 016. Can we try calling it back yet?
1: One 160, the number we got it from is a disconnected line. Hello, I'm on the phone with another person saying that there was a rollover.

0: 160, 137, a second caller called. He had to go north a little bit on the Caballo mine turnoff. Per his call, he said that there was a white SUV that rolled on the north side of the road. Single occupant, according to this caller, nobody was injured.
1: 160,

0: 160, 138.7 SO, would you like fire and EMS to respond?
1: If they're not claiming any injuries, I'll just let me see holding on.
0: 10-4.
2: Yes, 36.
0: 36.
3: Could you go ahead and have them respond since it was rollover and there could be liquid leaking?
0: 10-4.

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0: I know you guys are tied up, but the SO just took a single vehicle rollover at the 23 on Bishop. It was in it as a med request for now.
3: 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I'll see if I can get somebody headed that way.

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3: 10-4.

0: units responding to Bishop Road. I did put a updated coordinates. It's going to be off there. That location is just north of where the accident happened at. He was trying to get service. I don't have an exact location of it. It's a single vehicle rollover. They are claiming no injuries.
1: And just 14 copies.

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1: Go for rescue one.
0: Looks like it's going to be quicker for you guys to go off 59. We'll see if it's there.
1: Rescue one copies.

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1: 10-4.
0: Surely check with them. I don't see the vehicle here.
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0: Go ahead. 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
1: I just want to make sure you guys copy. 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
3: PD-420.
4: That's firm EMS is canceled as well as fire. 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
3: I'm on shift. Good morning.
1: Happy good morning.
0: Wyoming Mail, Alaska Gambo, George Adam, Mary Boy, Ocean Adam, Richard Jose, John Ocean Sam Edward, middle initial of C for Charles, DOV 0716-1967.
4: Transform the 28.
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0: 10-4, we've got contact with them. I've got them added. However, the 28th aren't coming back right now, and I can't get TaxWise to open up.
1: 10-4, I can get your model for the vehicle as well. Do you need a VIN?
0: Go ahead.
1: Need it?
0: That's a firm.
1: Or 10-12. We're in the middle of a valley and we don't have any service in here.
2: Okay. MS-260, respond to 1607 Kathleen Place for a sick person. MS-260, respond to 1607 Kathleen Place for a sick person.
0: 10-4. Is the vehicle on its wheels?
1: Negative. Chronic passenger shed.
0: 10-4, do you want me to start a record that way?
1: 10-12, I think 1-6 is trying to make arrangements with. Okay, I'll let you know.
0: 10-4.
3: 160, you guys get a record now, please.
0: 10-4.

0: 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Come on, Judy. Good morning.
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0: 1, George King, David Tom 1, 3, Sam 1, 6, 2, 1, 1, 5, 8, 6, 5. That's 27.
1: 27.
0: 7-1 SO.
1: 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That VIN's coming back as non-conforming.

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0: That's what I want to say. You got 27, my name, date of birth. Wyoming, male, when you're ready.
1: Go ahead.
0: Last name Jones, John Ocean Nor Edward Sam. First name Casey, Charles Adam Sam Edward Young. Date of birth 2/22/1985. You'll just add him to involvements, please.
1: 10-4, you have a wrecker en route from Mad Towing.
0: Copy.

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0: Yeah, so 53.
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1: 151, copy, good morning, 556. Good morning.

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0: I'll be 7 on this one.
1: 10-4.
0: That's 29.
1: Go ahead, 29.
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0: That's also 115 on same traffic.
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2: 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I'm in truck. Avoid flooded.
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1: It's 74.
0: Okay, nice. I'm sure I'm clear. Sorry for speed.
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2: Hold on.
0: Come on, duty. Train.
2: PD-563.
3: I'm on duty for training. Good morning.
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2: I just want to confirm, Rescue 1 is on due the error correction available with 2?
3: Yeah, that's true. We've got 2 people staffing Rescue 1 currently at Station 1.
2: Copy.

0: 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I'm on duty.
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0: How will you mark me busy, Trini?
1: Yeah, that's fair.

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1: Go ahead.
0: I'll be out at the bus barn.
1: 10-4, do you want to be put on the IR?
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1: Negative, I'm close by.
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0: 260 copies. 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
0: Tempo, thank you.
3: Eval 78.
1: Five oh seven, go ahead. MS 37 communications.
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1: Copy, standby. Apologize for the delay. 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
0: 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Do you have a DOB for him?
1: I do not. I'm just trying to get my road out and get that here.
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1: Copy.

0: I'm not sure which unit I talked to in the patrol room over there. He says it was accidental. I have his information. Do you guys want me to patch him through?
1: I just want you to know that was me, and no, you're good.

0: 174-1043.
1: 对。
0: That plate didn't return.
1: 10-4, thanks.
2: PD-5-4.
0: Good. You're welcome, 749.
2: That order was served.
0: Copy.
1: S-48. 10-8, 771 on stall.
0: 10-4.
3: 1-5-1-M, 10-4, I'll be on inspection.
0: That's 750.
1: Going traffic stop.
0: Go ahead with your traffic stop. I don't know what unit that was.
1: H551. Could be in front of Bernard's local truck, 4742, a white GMC Sierra.

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1: I'm good.
0: Copy, and I do believe that plate returns are down.

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1: I'm good. 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
0: Copy. Where would you like it?
1: Skyline or Force Road, please.
0: Copy.

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1: I see the complaint. 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Is the RP a passerby or is she with the construction company?
2: TD 507.
0: Roger, bye. Go ahead.
2: Okay. 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
2: PD547.
1: Go ahead.
2: I could do that vent inspection. I'm right here next to it.
1: Copy.

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1: I will be 10-8, and I'll take that VIN on Stone Trail, and then I'll go do the one on Danielle.
0: 10-4, and I'll have another one on Rock Road here in a second.
1: Well, when you get that one put in, I'll go take care of that one.
0: Done. 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
0: Cody.

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1: Okay.

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0: showing it one on Whitney Way, two black calves that are loose. They tried getting a hold of a brain inspector. That didn't happen, and there's no possible owners in the Salix public.
1: Copy. You can get that to 146. You can notify PD as well. That's the PD area.
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2: 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Thank you.

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1: 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He was a little hard to contain last time.
0: Gambler.

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1: Go ahead.
0: One Frank Adams, 6 Paul 8, Charles Frank, 4 Henry 5, 2 8, 6 8, 6 4.
1: 10 4. 10 4. 10 4.

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0: 165B.
1: Go ahead.
0: T-47. Can you copy call 30 vehicle accident at the Towers West Hotel?
2: 174-146. I haven't found him yet. The only cows I found are in this field with the next to the shipper school.
1: Copy.
3: Yeah, he was on the other side of the highway Sunday. Whiteout was supposed to fix the gate. Been hanging out in those Russian olives back there.

0: 0174.
1: Go ahead.
0: I know Sunday we were having trouble locating owners for these cows. There was a rumor that they were out at Gillette. Did anything ever come of that?
1: I'll have to pull it back up. I wasn't here.
0: It was Sunday morning, probably between 6 and 8 or so.
1: Denver, I'll take a look.

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1: BC3 communications.
2: And you did know he's not going to be there, right?
3: Go to BC3.
0: No, I did not read it.
1: Can you give dispatcher a call, please?
2: Okay.
3: Copy.
2: Okay, so he says it's a black Dodge 3500. It's down by the shop. You should be able to see it when you come on the property. He's not there right now, but you can just put the form in the car, and then I'm going to let him know when it's done, and he'll come back.

0: 146-174. That road that you're on is where we pushed them Sunday. They went west from there.
1: Yeah, I just drove the whole thing. There's nothing back here. Sharon, 146-1024, 10-8.
2: 852.
0: 174, same.

0: communications, BC-1.
1: BC-1, go ahead.
0: I'm returning from Wyodak. Engine 14 will have command.
1: Copy, BC-1 returning from Wyodak. Truck 1 will have command.

0: That's a 2229, baby.
1: Go ahead.
0: Three Charles 6, three Robert Robert, King Lincoln 6, George George 2, 424, 64.
1: 10-4. Sevens clear, comes back on a 2016 Ram 3500.
0: 10-4.
2: Hey, 565.
1: Go ahead.
2: Having computer problems, you know what vehicles I'm looking for?

0: She said that someone hit her vehicle. They did leave a note on her car, but she will be in a 2020 blue Subaru Forester, and it's Pennsylvania plates.
1: Copy. Thank you. Show me on screen.

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1: Thank you.
2: I left it on the driver's seat. I'm 10-34 on the way to Danielle.
1: 10-4, sounds like my partner just notified the RP of that information. Thank you.
3: Yes, yeah, soldier 3129 minutes.
1: Go ahead.
3: Three boy 7, King Frank 2. 369, X-ray George 1, 2, 3, 5, 4, 6.
1: 10-4. 22 SO.
2: 22.
1: Did you read the notes on this one?
2: No, I'm having connectivity problems.

0: 10-43-43 on the 6th of this month. 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It is unknown if they were able to find it or not. 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So I don't know if anything has changed or if they are just trying to redo it again.
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2: 151 as well. Sorry, that took a while. It was a similar VIN to a vehicle that was stolen, but it's not the same one, so it's clear.
3: Well, that's good. I appreciate you. Thank you.

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1: Go ahead.
0: Lincoln Charles Paul, 6283.

0: 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I have a chore.
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0: Oh, yeah, the 3P court.
1: Coming.

0: Vessel 151.
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0: Two 24, 10-8, and I go take care of the one that hits.
1: 10-4.

0: I have Zebra Union Boy Adam King. First of George Edward Ocean Robert George Edward. Date of birth 06/09/1959.
1: Copy.
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1: Can I get my IR number?
0: One 7873.

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1: Go ahead.
0: Sam 76211, William.

0: 22, I copy SAM 76211. Do we know what state it's out of?
1: SAM 76211, William. It's a, he got a van assigned.
0: Copy that. It's clear.
1: Yeah.

0: Is there an officer trying to reach a James Onan?
1: 357 is. You could transfer him to 5314, please.
0: Copy.

0: That's 151 Sony Ranger.
1: Go ahead.
0: One Henry George, Charles Paul 2, Frank 77, Adam 0, 36909.

0: 151, that's clear, but KMAX does not conform.
1: Yeah, Jorge, can you run an old play for me?
0: Confirm, go ahead.
1: Local PC 48271.

0: 151. I did run it, and I, for some reason, can't get tax-wise up, but we were informed this morning that the YDOT vehicle stuff is down, and that might be the problem in both situations.
1: That works.
2: So 151, thanks for trying. I'll be 1024 tonight.

0: Pigeon 416.
1: Go ahead.
0: I'm going to be out with an adult male and two dogs. Looks like this might be our suspect from the criminal trespass yesterday.
1: Copy.

0: 151 or so.
1: Good.
0: Was that on a white Honda Accord?
2: 416 P.
1: That's right.
3: Good.
2: Where did you say that you guys are located at?
3: At the residence on this call.
2: Okay.
0: So I looked at that plate in our system, and we do have prior contacts with it. It looks like the difference is the last five. I ran a 36909, and it probably should be 39609.
1: Yeah, 10-4, I'll turn around and go verify.
0: All right, 10-4.
2: 565 feet.

0: Katie Lad to 1325 Columbine Drive to assist ACO. They think that it could possibly be Ronald Beverly that he's with.
1: Confirm.

0: 416P.
1: Go ahead.
0: So just confirming, it is not the guy that we were out with yesterday.
1: This is

0: 8416.
1: Go ahead.
0: So just to clarify, this is the individual we were looking for. We did not know who he was until now.
1: Tell me.
2: Does ACO still need us to respond? I'm not sure what's going on.
1: Give me a call.

0: 151. You said the last five are 39609?
1: That's from 39609.
0: Yeah, that'll be it. I just wrote it down wrong.
1: No problem. Just want to make sure we had it right so we don't have to redo it later.
0: Sure.

0: Can you take this unknown problem in the area of Westover Road and Westside Drive? We have an open line. Just sounds like someone's walking.
1: It sounds like somebody's looking.
0: Sounds like they're outside walking around. We can hear traffic going by.
2: Point that way.
0: Okay, thanks.

0: 507-547 PD, you guys can disregard. We ended up getting him back on the phone. He's stating that everything's okay and he doesn't need our assistance.
1: 507, copy.
2: Copy.

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1: Go on.
0: We're pulling into Hong Kong on 2nd. Local PC 69, 3 Davis. They don't like Chevy Traverse.
1: Okay.

0: Those cattle probably belong to one of the Edwards. They live just north of the Lauver Wagason Road on the west side of the Highlight Road there. If you want to give them a call, we're not going to go down there as short as we are.
1: Never. Do you think Dennis Edwards would be a good contact? Or the cow map also has Oren?
0: I did a VIN for him earlier this spring. I don't want to say March or April at that address, but I just can't remember his first name. Correction, it was a livestock call on the Breen Road just west of Highlight. And he was the owner of those cattle, and it's all the same.
1: That's right. Good.
2: Can you make this a trespass?
1: Affirm.
3: 8417.
1: Right.
3: I'll be out at that address in that support.
1: Copy that.

0: 22.
1: 22.
0: I left a voicemail with him. I tried calling him multiple times and no one answered. Do you want me to continue to try to get a hold of him, or what would you like me to do?
1: Well, we left a voicemail for him. That's about all we can do.
0: I'll be back.
1: And furthermore, it's a cafe. It'll probably go back in anyway.
0: Go for it.

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1: Go ahead.
0: I'll reclear that address. You can leave that call open and I'll clear it when I get back to the PD.

0: 547 returns are either down or slow. I'm still waiting on it.
1: Circle.
2: PD 507.
0: Go ahead.
2: Can you open me up a supplement at phone cards and I have an hour when you're ready?
0: Go ahead, is it?
2: 17425.

0: 547. It came back. It's going to be current on a white 06 Chevy to Trista Stroop, 401 Laramie Street, space 11.
1: Hi, copy. Can you run them?
0: Affirm.

0: Engine one, actually standby. Engine two, EMS respond. Non-emergent 1126 Sioux Avenue for breathing problems. Again, respond to 1126 Sioux Avenue for breathing problems. Engine one, actually standby. Engine two, EMS respond. Non-emergent 1126 Sioux Avenue for breathing problems. Again, respond to 1126 Sioux Avenue for breathing problems. EMS, that's going to be for MS-37. Go ahead.
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1: 8521, I can go to that.
0: I copy. That's a firm.
1: 8536.
0: Go ahead.
1: I'll be clearing up here shortly. You can go ahead and put me on that call 44.
0: Copy, thank you. 554 status.
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1: That for 22.
0: Sorry. Can you copy call 47 traffic complaint by mile marker 124 East I-90 for a wrong way driver? It's going to be a white car. That's from 151's out of position just for your 43. I just got a notification of at the 124 I-90 exit, wrong way driver going westbound and eastbound on the off ramp.
2: That's from.
1: 10-4, I'll head that way.
0: 10-4, I'm giving highway patrol on the line as well.
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0: Copy, engine 6 available at station 1. 554, the vehicle is going to be driving westbound in the eastbound lane.
2: Copy.
1: Okay, if I could say they're westbound from the 124.
4: That's a firm. Sheriff's Office and High Patrol are also being advised.
1: Copy, I was just going to ask that, thank you.

0: 22, they possibly could be turning around. It's a white Ford. And they're turning around right now, so they're correcting their shot.
1: 10. Holding just over there, just in case something changes on tonight.

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1: All right.
0: Can I have you start pointing towards call 48 runaway at 904 EV Street, apartment B2?
2: Copy. Yeah, I was having them cleared and I had their way as well.
0: Copy. 22SO, my caller's kind of confused, but I believe the white Ford vehicle is now going south on Skyline. It's going to be a white Ford PC with a front black bumper.
3: 10-4.
0: Just in case you see it.
2: Do you have a direction of travel or description of the runaway?

0: He's described as wearing a blue shirt, blue shorts, unknown where he might be headed. He left approximately 36 minutes ago, and previously he's been found at Sonic or Universal Athletics.
1: Is that PC correct?
2: I believe so.
3: TD-57.
2: Good.
1: 10-4, I'm in the area of the Skyline box over.
3: I'm right by Universal. I'll stop out to see if he's there.
2: 10-4. I copy.

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0: Copy. Five oh seven, that's a firm. I have one. Would you like me to send it to you?
2: That works out, please.
0: I'll copy.

0: Yes, we're trying to.
1: Okay.
0: Yeah, I'm already way to the Forest Road, and we haven't made any more calls on it, and I've not come across that vehicle, so I'll make 1024.
1: That's fine.
2: PD 536?
1: Go ahead.
2: Let's change this to an animal, white cat.
1: That's a fur.

0: 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Believe I'm going to be out with him at Sonics.
1: I copy, out with him at Sonics.
2: D-5-6-5-5-5-5-5-5-5-5-5-5-5-5-5-5-5-5-5-5-5-5-5-5-5-5-5-5-5-5-5-5-5-5-5-5-5-5-5-5-5-5-5-5-5-5-5-5-5-5-5-5-5-5-5-5-5-5-5-5-5-5-5-5-5-5-5-5-5-5-5-5-5-5-5-5-5-5-5-5-5-5-5-5-5-5-5-5-5-5-5-5-5-5-5-5-5-5-5-5-5-5-5-5-5-5-5-5-5-5-5-5-5-5-5-5-5-5-5-5-5-5-5-5-5-5-5-5-5-5-5-5-5-5-5-5-5-5-5-5-5-5-5-5-5-5-5-5-5-5-5-5-5-5-5-5-5-5-5-5-5-5-5-5-5-5-5-5-5-5-5-5-5-5-5-5-5-5-5

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1: Affirm.
0: Transporting one. Non-emergent.
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0: 6 South at Box Shelter, Burma, stand by for a flight. PD-420 is going to be 17208, it's a University of Wyoming flight.
1: 151, would you be near the office?
2: Yes, sir.
1: I just took a VIN out the front. Would you be able to do a VIN on a red 2012 Ram?
2: That's fair. I guess a few and I'll do it.
1: That's fair.

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I'm going to have a track.

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2: That additional caller on call 50 on Burma, is it closer to Mets or is it closer to the hospital?
0: Closer to the hospital.
2: Copy.

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1: Go ahead.
0: Three Charlie 6, John David 7, Adam Tom 1, Charlie George 2, 71151.
1: 10-4. Yes, clear.
0: 10-4, is that you?

0: MS-260, engine 9, responded to Fishing Lake South entrance, male ran over by a vehicle. MS-260, engine 9, respond emergent, Fishing Lake, male ran over by a vehicle. MS-260, engine 9, responded to Fishing Lake South entrance, male ran over by a vehicle. MS-260, engine 9, respond emergent, Fishing Lake, male ran over by a vehicle.
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0: Copy.

0: 537. I'm having computer problems. What's the make of the vehicle?
1: It looks like he was run over by his own vehicle. It's going to be a dark blue minivan. And it's the south entrance of the park near LNH.
0: Okay, copy.
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3: 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I don't believe he's still under the vehicle.
2: All right, copy.

0: PD547, I found it. It's in between the trees and the fence between L and H.
1: MS-37, Medic 5, Engine 2, VC-1, Rescue 1. This will be on the south side between the fence and L and H Industrial. 37, copy.
0: That's from straight across from the porta potties.
1: Medic 5, copy.
2: That's 48.
1: That's 48.
2: Nuclear training, probably 733 at the SO, and you can just put me on shift.
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1: Go ahead.
3: Engine 2 is on scene. We have one patient on the ground. The vehicle is off to the side of the road. It is backed into the fence. We're going to be out on vehicle stabilization and patient care. Rescue 1, patient care on front arrival.
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0: Last name, Boreas, Lincoln Union, Edward, Robert Adam Sam, first name, Michael, common spelling, middle name starts with an R, unknown date of birth.

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0: I'll go to Bomb Guards for this case. They'll be the actual victim in this.

0: 151, I just took a VIN at Nanaman Brothers off of Gold Road in District 2. Just for your information, they do close their office between noon and 1 for lunch. So if you can get there before noon, they're ready, or after 1 p.m.
1: Oh, and I would actually make it there before noon.
0: 10-4, it's going to be on a 2009 Ford F-150 dark green color.
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0: 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They have a structure fire in Dayton. County's still a little ways out.
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1: 94.

0: 151, the VIN comes back clear, previously registered on a 2009 gray Ford pickup, previous plate is 17 County 544 Adam.
1: I'm sorry, can you say 9, you went digital?
0: .151, the VIN is clear, comes back previously registered on a 2009 gray Ford pickup, previous plate was local truck 544 Adam.
1: 544, thank you.

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1: Go ahead.
0: Dragon's not going to be towing. They were able to fix it on scene and just park in a parking spot here at the Fishing Lake.
1: Copy.

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1: Okay, firm.

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0: Can you possibly call 59 unknown problem at the Dairy Queen? It was a 911 hang up. 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
1: That's for no.
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0: 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You can cancel.
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0: Sierra 174, I'll be 1042. 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
0: Sure, 145, same traffic. 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
1: Right.
0: Can you copy call 60 agency assist?
1: Copy, I'm out.
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0: Go on.
2: You show me at lunch, please.
0: That's for
1: PD 547.
0: Go on.
1: Can I get my IR one more time?
3: 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It'll be 740, my 42.
0: 10-4. 17891.

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0: 77, what's your?
1: Super.
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0: 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Is it DFS?
1: 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They're supposed to be there for a meeting.
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0: Engine 14, we're getting report of a large column of black smoke toward Wyodak. Is that going to be your incident, or are you seeing that out there?
1: That should not be our incident, but stand by.
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0: Go ahead. BC1, go ahead.

0: Yeah, I believe I see what your probably caller's seeing. There looks like a coal blast that was straight north of Wyodak. They're probably out of the pit on the north side. I'll do a little more looking and let you know if I see something that I need to open a call for.
1: Copy that. Thank you so much.
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1: Okay, on my way.

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1: Good.
0: Can you copy call 62 unknown problem at 2501 Dogwood Ave of the 911 hang up? Nothing heard. We did get a second call and still nothing on callback.
1: That's Vermis. I'll be in route. We don't have a apartment number or anything.
0: Las Vegas.
1: Copy.
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1: Hi, 1230,
2: Kate. PD 460, and I can take 63.

0: We had an unknown problem, rapid SOS only. It started around the 145-mile marker on I-90. It's eastbound. Right now, they appear to be passing O'Neill Circle.
1: I'm sorry, I didn't copy most of it. Did you say you heard anything?
0: It was rapid SOS only, so no phone call actually came in.
1: 10-4, is there a phone number with it?
0: 10-4, you want me to call back?
1: Yes, please.

0: 561 South.
1: I'm good, Pete.
0: Copy.
2: PD 536.
0: Go on.
2: I had to restart, Spillman. What's that address I'm heading to again?
0: 16 Independence. 48 or so.
2: Copy. Thanks, Pete.
3: Go on.
4: She said that if through to Weston County, she just wanted to do a welfare check. She said that she didn't have any issues herself. She did give me her name. Is there anything else that you would like?
5: No, that'll be okay.
4: Okay.

0: 551, that comes back current on a gray 15 PC to James Sarah, 5514 Derringer Drive.
1: Okay, thank you.

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0: Can you copy call 66 on known problem at 1400 O Henry Drive for a 911 hang up? No answer and call back.
1: 547, we'll back.

0: Can you copy call 67, suspicious activity in the area of 3rd Street and Brooks, for a gray Dodge that's parked on the curb with a male sitting in the vehicle? There's a female juvenile sitting on the sidewalk and his car door is open.
1: You know.
2: PD 420, I can back him.

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1: Okay.
0: Got a registration when you're ready. Go passenger 315 William. Should be on the Silver Dodge Avenger.
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0: My male last name was Carson, Charles Adam Robert Sam Ocean Nora, first name was Sean, Sam Henry Adam Union Nora, date of birth will be 5/6/1986.
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2: 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They didn't advise. 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

0: 547 that comes back current on a tan 08 Chevy to David Battensburg, 17 Burson Road.
1: Alright, copy. We're going to be in contact with two individuals that just pulled up to the residence.

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0: Can we change this call just to a vehicle accident?
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1: Copy, and are you still with your RP?
0: Negative, I'll be clear of contact with her and out with suspect vehicle.
1: Copy. She was clear, but I wasn't able to get a deal to return on her. Your truck is coming back current on a white 2014 GMC to a Trevor or Rourke on West 9th.
0: Copy. I added the RP.
1: Thank you. I'll get her information updated.

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1: 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Engine 14 is clear returning.
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1: 10-4. It's clear. It comes back on a 2022 Volkswagen Atlas.
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0: just 4043 just got some info from PD. They passed a call on the highway patrol, but it sounds like they had a traffic complaint starting at the 106 Highway 59 headed southbound. It's a white VAC van swerving in the lane, and the RP was anonymous. There might be a little lag time, too.
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0: 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We're going to be taking a patient back to 1126 Sioux Avenue.
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1: Go ahead.
0: Can you copy call 75 traffic complaint? It's not in progress. It happened 15 to 20 minutes ago.
1: Okay.

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0: Tower 52, good evening.
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0: I ran that play. It is current. It was issued May 12th to a Don Lynch, 206 Juniper.
1: Okay.

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0: can you copy call 77 ready? It started at the Central Exchange eastbound on ramp. It's going to be an older green Ford Excursion that was all over the road. The male was slumped over the wheel. They're now passing Box Elders southbound on 59, 17 County, Paul 2488.
1: That's for a minute.
0: They just jump curb going into Wyoming Downs.
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0: 554, just so you're aware, the male did walk into the bar.
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0: The male will be wearing a neon green hat.
1: Copy.
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2: Copy.

0: 554. If it's going to be VRO, it's going to, I think it's going to be Alejandro Lopez, and he is valid on unsupervised probation for DUI first and hit and run.
1: Copy. 8507, traffic stop.
2: Good.
1: We're going to be west of permits. We have a Florida PC 69 David. Sam, watch out.
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1: Go ahead.
0: East, the 3 County, 128, Lincoln, Wyoming truck on a sheriff's over off.
1: PD 584. Go ahead. You advised Alex was valid.
2: Confirm. Confirming his birth is. Confirming his birth is 5/6/86.
1: That's her.
0: PD 5/6.
1: Go on.
3: I'm good here. I'm going to work on the site.

0: 3547.
1: Hi.
0: Did you say he was on probation?
1: Pepper, unsupervised, is actually going to be reckless driving and hit and run. He does not have alcohol restrictions.
0: We copy. Thank you.

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1: No, but go ahead and give them a call because it'll be a little bit. We might get there about the same time.
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1: We're clear and complete, S2. You can close out your call, thank you.
0: Copy, clear and complete. We've got the 1046 in as a 194 on US 14 headed southbound. The green 1996 Oldsmobile, that blue fan belt. No road blockage. I can't get a hold of her husband, and she had asked that we call him to see if she could call a service truck. She doesn't have any cell phone service, and I can't get a hold of the husband.
1: Okay. Can we just call her a service truck?
0: 18719, the other tower talked over you.
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2: D-507.
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0: She said a tow or a service truck, but wanted to make sure it was okay with the husband first, but I can't get a hold of him.

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0: On post 19990D, so 3 County 41826, be a Wyoming truck on a gray Ford Ranger.
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1: NS-260 med transfer from the hospital room 2447. Repeating for MS-260 med transfer from the hospital room 2447.
2: 5-4, I'm showing that expired at the end of February.
0: Copy.
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1: 151 or so. Good.
4: Good.
3: Is that to the hospital there, or is that a go out and pick up the flight crew kind of thing?
1: They advised my partner that it was a transfer from the hospital to the airport.
3: Set for you to trust in route.
1: Copy.
5: I just wanted to check with you. Yesterday we did a no-bin 12852 North Highway 59. They have applied their state VIN, and they're asking us to come back out. That's right north of Maderville. Is that an okay distance for you guys to go out and do a VIN, or do you not want to go because it's a little further out?
4: That's not up to me. It's up to 22.
5: 10-4. I just have you in District 1 or 2. It's North 59.
4: Or I can go do it.
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0: 1405.
2: Go ahead.
1: Correction on that. We'll be en route out to the airport to pick up the flight crew when they land.
2: Captain.
3: 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That's true for me.
0: Affirmed.
3: I'm 10-4. I couldn't get out on my portable.
0: 10-4.

0: 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It works.
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1: I suppose I can.
0: I'd greatly appreciate it.
1: Me too, there.
0: Copy, thank you.

0: 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Ethan Douglas with the Black Gypsy Yukon registration.
1: That was Ethan Douglas.
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1: Copy. I promise I'm here. Go ahead.

0: The reason you couldn't get a hold of the husband is because he's here, and he doesn't have service either. So I don't know where the communication fell, but they're asking for a wrecker to at least tow them to Sundance.
1: 10-4.

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0: Thank you.

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3: 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Guys, George Edward Idaho, boy, first intrigue. 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

0: 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Engine 9, Wildland Fire, 120 Noonan Road.
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0: 551. 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Can you start working on 84 and I'll try to...

0: 10-4-48. So grass fire, flame scene, he's trying to put it out. When they asked how big it was, he just said pretty big, and he said his home is threatened.
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0: 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You have your assignment responding. Just information, this has been called in as a fast-moving fire with homes threatened.
1: 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I have a call of a thick black smoke. I'll be on scene in approximately two minutes.
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5: Oliver, 3299 West with Young James Adams, 58 Paul, Arizona passenger, Blue Jasper.
2: 1426.
3: All responding units, this is a structure fire that has transitioned to a wildland fire. I need a structural response. Engine 9, Engine 49 will have command. This will be Noonan command.
2: 48 or so.
5: Go ahead.
6: Communications, Engine 14 is responding.
2: I don't know if you're hearing cross, but it apparently is also a structure fire in addition to wildland now. Copy, Engine 14 respond.
3: Engine 637.
1: Temporal code up.
7: Yes, for 22, I'll go ahead and hit that way too.
2: 10-4.
3: All responding units, we have one structure immediately threatened. Flames are approximately 50 feet away. Will be initial attack on the to provide structural protection. Additional unit 637, come in and take the west flank of the fire, stop the fire spread. We have multiple pallets and one unsure if it's abandoned or occupied structure involved. 637 copies.
1: Communications, VC1.
2: 10-48 or so.
1: Go ahead. Can you page out Squad 1 and Tender 1 respond to this?
2: Copy, page Squad 1, Tender 1. Just so you know, in addition to the normal fire personnel, we did have a guy from the Dobens Ranch who's busy with a water wagon. His name is Sean. So there might be some civilians on scene helping.
5: 10-4, thanks.
8: VC1, engine 2.
1: Go ahead.
8: Do you want us to respond down there in the engine?
1: That's for...
8: Communications, engine 2 is responding.
2: Copy, engine 2 responding.
3: All responding units, we do have smoke coming from the primary residence. That was the exposure. It is located behind unknown pallets of product. Correction, unknown totes of product that are stacked up against the residence.
9: Engine 49, engine 637.
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5: We will be stopping Eastside Wanderers.

0: 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Repeating for Squad 1, Tender 1, respond for the structure fire 120 Noonan Road.
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0: Tender 1 responding.
3: Communications, EMS base.
0: EMS base, go ahead.
3: Do they want an ambulance to respond to the structure fire?
0: Stand by, I'll confirm.
4: On that, it's affirmed, but we can get the right ambulance.
0: 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Go ahead and send an ambulance.
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7: 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It's going to be South Dakota disabled plate. Have David and Paul in front of Robert 334.
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2: On arrival, I'll have you assume command. I just checked the residence. 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Right now, at this time, it is strictly on the outside.
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2: 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I need you to pick up the wildland fire right there and continue around and flank it on the south side.
1: Temper.
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1: Go ahead.
2: We're at the ER.
1: MS-260 at the ER.
0: DC-1, unit command.
2: Scott.
0: The initial structure that was involved was a junk trailer. We have, once again, we've stopped the fire progress on the occupied structure.
2: That's 151-1023.
1: 10-4. 547-7.
3: I'm good.
1: Come
2: here. That copy. Got two Type 1 engines, squad, tender 1 coming. Let me know what you think, what you need.
0: At this time, is it something other than engine 14 and engine 9?
2: I've got engine 2 coming as well, squad 1, tender 1.
0: Cancel tender 1 and engine 2. We have tender 9 on scene, plus we do have water close by with hydrants.
3: Keith, 547, I got a little cool four-wheeler, please.
1: Go ahead.
3: 5-4.
4: Noon in command, Chief 2, you also have a medic unit coming out of Gillette as well.
0: Copy, I need to keep that coming. I have not had a chance. I believe no one's injured. I still have people showing up and bouncing in and out of the scene.
4: Okay, do you have any updates on this wildland fire? Do we need to look at getting some aircraft launched?
0: Give me 1 minute, Chief.
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6: 547 Aspect coming back current on that red 2000 Honda to Myra Dominguez on Echetta.
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1: Copy. 151
2: or
3: so. Bud. 547, I got a Wyoming female.
1: Good. 151, that bin is clear. It comes back on a 2006 black, I guess it's a Hawkeye Leisure trailer, registered to your RP.
0: G2, Newton Command.
4: Go ahead.
3: Correction, she's not going to have a driver's license. Last name, Dominguez, David Ocean Mary, Ada Nora George, Union Edward Zebra, first name, Evelyn, Edward Victor Edward, Lincoln Young Nora, date birth 10/31/2013.
0: Between myself and 637, looks like we have forward progress stopped. We do not need aircraft at this time.
4: Back
0: up. Engine 492, Newton Command, I need you to take that southern flank, work your way around, work the perimeter.
2: I'll be grabbing the southern flank.
6: 547, she's clear. Are you on?
0: Agent 3637, up to your left on top of that hill, I still see flames. Yeah, 10-4. 492 is here now. I'll have you coordinate with him, and I'm going to go back and check the structure.

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1: Can you repeat?
0: Yeah, sorry. Top that hill is burning right into that gravel pit, so I'm going to let that get up to that edge where I can fight it.
1: Copy.

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1: You know if he's the only one in the house or is there anyone with him?
0: It's just him.
1: Are you still on the phone with him?
0: That's her.
1: Can you see if he'd be willing to come outside and talk to us?
0: He states that he can't walk.
1: Probably.
0: Would you like me to transfer him to you?
1: Yeah, that works.
0: Work or personal?
1: Work, please.
0: Copy.
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0: All persons on the fire scene are accounted for. Denied no injuries. We can cancel EMS unit. And I still need engine 14 to continue. We have smoke coming from between the totes and the residence, but no smoke in the residence at this time.
1: V21 copies. We also have two type 6s coming out of Gillette as well. We need those or not.
0: 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You can cancel the second one. We'll need additional units from off up.
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0: 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I don't know if that's the one. 48 or so.
1: Go ahead.
0: If you're able to, Coot. I'm sorry. If you're able to, can you get homeowner name?
1: That's fair.
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5: 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SO 22, I'll be 1024.
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1: I'm sorry, can I get the birthday again?
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2: Squad 1, BC1, you can cancel.
0: I do not see anything out of Texas. I don't see any wants. But his valid, his DL is not valid. I don't want him.
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1: 10-4, they just live on the property. The actual homeowner, I don't think, is present. But I do have one more out of Florida when you're ready.
0: 10-4, go ahead.
1: Florida Mail, Russell Glass, George Lincoln Adams, Sam, First of Joshua, John Ocean, Sam, Henry, Union, Adam, middle of Austin with EN. Date of birth is 06-23-2005.
0: 10-4.
4: Maxwell 22, I'll be out. So position.
0: 10-4.
5: Maxwell 54.
0: Good.
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1: Engine 14 on scene. He is clear, and his license out of Florida is valid. On July 6th, him and Eater and another guy, Diego Ramos, were subjects of a fireworks complaint. They were shooting off fireworks at their house. Eater did have a Sweetwater County warrant that time, but that got taken care of.
2: 10-4. I might have a possible landowner. He's not present, though.
1: 10-4.
2: Last is Ramos. Robert Adam Mary, which is the same. First is Manuel. I don't have a middle name or a date for
3: 565-507 status.
1: I think we might already have him in contact list at that address. Let me look.
2: 10-4.
3: 507-565 status.
2: Very good, PD.
3: Copy.

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1: Edward.
2: That's all 15-1765.
1: Go ahead.
2: 692-775. And you can put the rest of Wrangler States.
1: I copy the rest of Wrangler States.
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0: 48 of them.
1: Wow, that's
2: good.
0: Manuel is clear. The one I added is going to be 36 years old. All the information we have for Glass is out of town. Is that where he's living?
2: Sanford, yeah, they think that Manuel's probably about that age, so it's probably him.
0: Sanford. And can I update?
2: Acted.
3: 547
1: feet.
3: Right. Can you give me the supplement? Call back in.
0: 10-4. Can I update Glass's address to that Noonan address, or does he live somewhere else?
2: No, they live here at the Noonan address.

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1: That's true. PD-420, I can cover.

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1: Yeah, so chief 2 something, or communications chief 2 something.
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0: Milepost is approximate. It's going to be milepost 1 on Wyoming 111. Vehicle versus bicyclist. It's a Chevy Suburban. Rider advice, he's not injured. Bike is in the roadway. Vehicle is drivable still.
1: 10690. 376.
0: 1611.

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0: Closer to that crash. I'll take that. I think you'll just put my report in respect.
1: Kevlar. 192, did you copy?
2: Yeah, I'll be in touch.
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0: Copy, thank you. Last name is Charles Adam, Lincoln Frank, Adam Paul, Ida Edward, Tom Robert Ocean. First name, George Ida, Adam Charles, Ida Nora, Tom Ocean. Date of birth, 12/21/1957. Again, Italy.
1: That's 1074.
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0: Sure, this is the time for Title 25.
2: We're en route to the ER with one. Mileage is 0.0.
0: EMS will be transporting and we'll be following them to the hospital.
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0: You're to be clear of the national line. We'll be en route to the address for the call.
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0: Brian.
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2: 548. You bet.
1: Colorado Mail, Lap of Rodriguez, Robert Ocean David, Robert Ida, George Union, Edward Zebra, Prisa Jose, John Ocean Sam Edward, middle of Gregorio. Date of birth is 03-12-1960.
2: That's right.

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2: 48 is how are you? Do
1: you have any mileage?
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5: He's clear, 29, says 27 is suspended. I don't know if he's driving or not. And then do you have a local address for him?
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0: 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Mileage is 3.6.
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1: Well, that's clear. Previously registered from that block 98 Mazda to Leah Buckley on Meeson.
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1: 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Go ahead.
0: Can you get the time? Could you add that to my call?
2: Clear and complete of the airport. You can close out our transfer. Thank you.
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0: I know this has been an inspection at 706 too, but it's referenced our hit and run vehicle that we have towed last night. Apparently they're requesting an officer and a VIN inspection. The owners are trying to say that it was stolen.
1: All right, copy. I just head over there.
0: Thank you.

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1: Go ahead.
0: Need your contact with that female at the residence or via phone. Units will be clear.

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1: Go ahead.
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1: 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Can you see if we have any contacts with some possible property owners down here?
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0: That's fine, I can check tax partials.
1: 10-4, let me get on my Onyx one more time. The property to the west is listed as a Deborah Wildish and a Robert Lohman.
0: So is it not the 120 Noonan?
1: Well, just according to Onyx, it shows that there is a separate property owner.
0: 10-4.

0: According to our tax parcels, it looks like the 120 Noonan is owned by Elite LTD out of Eaton, Colorado, which is like just north of Greeley. And then you're correct with the property directly west is that Robert Lohman and Deborah.
1: 10-4, yeah. Can we see if we have any contacts with them?
0: Yes, sir.
2: S-492-750.
0: 10-4.

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1: Do you want me to try to call Robert?
0: If you will just...
1: You cut off. I put his phone number in the call notes if you need it.
0: 10-4, I'll check it out.

0: John, Tom King, Lincoln Edward, Sam, 0, Edward 8, 810, 069, 17. Yeah, 5 might be a Sam.
1: PD54.
2: Good.
1: I've got a local PC.
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0: privacy forum shall not expire 2/20/26, Blue 09 for Tony Hayworth and Sarah LeGuerre on Crane.
1: Copy. That didn't come back to a Cadillac?
0: Negative.
1: Copy. I'll get you a van for that vehicle.
0: 547. Right. That's on that 08 file we pulled last night from the hit and run.
2: Copy. Who's the registered owner on that?

0: Last one was Quentin Oler. It expired in 24.
1: Sandra's not mentioned on any of it, though.
0: Apparently, there's a little seal up in the window.
1: You're going to have to repeat.
0: She was listed on the bill of sale. It should be in the window, unless it was removed.
1: It's not a notarized bill of sale or anything. It's just a piece of paper.
0: Officers last night advised that her name was on the bill of sale when they arrived on scene.
1: I copy. Thank you.
2: Peace.

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2: Communications engine 1 to Rouse.
0: Copy. They gave the address as 100 East 7th. Advised that it was CCFD and Twin Spruce Junior High. Copy, engine 2 in Rouse.
1: Copy. I think it is within Twin Spruce.
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0: Go ahead.
2: Good.
0: Can you start heading towards 116?
1: 1024, 1008, and I can head towards that traffic point.
0: 10-4.
2: Yes, sir.
3: Yeah, so 3016.
0: CD 420, I'll back. Thank you. 10-4.

0: PD5 Jordan.
1: So with this traffic complaint, we are currently stopped at the construction going northbound near the 64 Highway 59. So apparently a white box truck, Texas plates, passed the RP. When they passed them, they sprayed his vehicle with gravel. When they came to the stop at the construction stop site or stoplight, he went up and tried to make contact with a female driver, asked her to roll down the window, and she refused to. And now he's calling in the traffic complaint of her spraying the vehicle with gravel.
2: So far.
1: And I just got Highway Patrol on the phone and took a little while.
0: 1 Frank Tom, Henry X-ray 2, 6 Henry 5, Sam King Boy, 2723 George.
2: I'm sorry, King Tender.
1: Highway Patrol wasn't answering their phone, so I just got them on the phone to transfer the information to them.
0: It also might be 30.
2: Yeah, well, I'm sure they're not in the area. I'll just take it.
1: Never.
2: House 150-1605.
1: Go ahead.
3: 420-551.
4: Hi.
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4: Second in July.
1: 10-4.
3: Contact and back 547 if you want.
4: 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Thanks.
3: Okay.
0: 554, that one is clear. Expired 731-25 on that blue board.
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0: Can you let your trainer know that he should have that phone call?
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0: Good.
2: Into 2729, Oregon female.
0: Go ahead.

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1: Officer spelling Sam Charlie Henry Lincoln Edward George Edward Lincoln Mary Ida Lincoln Charlie Henry first of Joanna John Ocean Adam Nora Nora Adam middle of Elise date of birth.
2: Good.
1: Date of birth 05/02/1990.
0: 2029. You don't have to add it to anything, just air it, please.
2: Current silver 24 Chevy, Kevin and Melvin near hit on Daredevil.
0: I copy. Can you run him?
3: When did you want to
2: say? He's clear valid.
3: She's clear and valid.
1: And 4. 6-1.
3: 10-4.
4: Best for 14-10-28.
3: 10-14.
2: 547, you copy, he's clear valid.
4: 48 William, or, yeah, 48 William.
2: Is that a local PC?
0: Copy, I'm on scene at Dollar General as well.
2: Copy.
4: Try, yeah, it's local PC. It might be 38 William, I don't know. I blinked since then.
2: I'll try 4 first. Fourteen, local PC 4H. William comes back current 2012 black Chevy 4-door, registered to an Amy Sweeney, 703 Express Drive, apartment 211.
4: That was it. Thank you.
2: 10-4.
4: And you can put me 742 tonight.
2: 10-4. Have a good night.
0: 547. I'm in contact with.
2: I'll be in contact.

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1: Go ahead.
0: Are you still on the phone with RP?
1: Negative.
0: 10-4.

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1: 53, go ahead.
0: 7:42, have a good night.
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Last name's Shadrick, Sam, Henry, Adam, David, Robert, Ida, Charles, King, first name is Thomas, Tom, Henry, Ocean, Mary, Adam, Sam, middle name Daryl, date of birth, 7/2/64.

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0: Over. Happy.

0: 85%.
1: Correct.
0: What kind of calls have we had on this individual?
2: Yeah, it's 151 Central 5.
1: Go ahead.
2: Yeah, I'm just north of Box Elder, local PC, 467 William on a tan Jeep.
1: 10-4, can I have you repeat the plate?
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0: 547, this is going to be the first. We have a warrant service, some civils, harassment, bin inspection. That's about it.
1: Okay.

0: That's the 151.
1: Go ahead.
0: Did you get that plate?
1: That's fine.
0: Don't worry. 10-2-27-29 Wyoming now.
1: Go ahead.
0: Last Pagel. Paul, I'm George Edward Lincoln. First of Matthew, common spelling, middle mark, date of birth, 09-12-1981.
1: 10-4. So I have 47 just for information. It looks like most of his recent contacts has been through the SO out in the county.
2: What kind of contact is
1: that? Him living in his vehicle. 151 SO. Clear and valid, Class C, Charles.
0: 10-4, 619.
1: 10-4.

0: 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The supplement is going to be referenced your suspicious activity at the Crazy Campground. He's back on the phone saying that he's at Taco Bell, as is Jay, wants him arrested, and he's been making threats against the mail.
1: Communications, VC1's clear, returning.
2: Copy.
0: My partner's advising that Bubba is back inside the business and currently yelling, continuing to make threats. Break 507, will you cover?
3: Yes, sir.
4: TV Pack, do you want on 2 blocks away?
0: Okay.
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1: I'm returning.
2: Copy, returning.

0: 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I'll be there shortly.
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0: Skyline, Fox Elder, Iowa truck, Lincoln John 1, correction, Lincoln John Lincoln 881 on a black ram.
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0: Class of Larson, Lincoln, Adam, Robert, Sam, Edward, Nora, first Allen, Adam, Lincoln, Lincoln, Edward, Nora, middle Philip, Edward. Can never find him. 01-30-1985.

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2: 554, 507, 551 status.
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